It's a mantra or mantra from Charleston. They describe themselves as indie yacht rock. You be the judge of that. The name of their latest release is Athleisure Fashionista, and that song is called Somebody's Fool. Before that, Columbia's Deja Vu with Where You Been. It is WXRY Discovery. Every Sunday night at 8 o'clock, it is the longest-running local and regional music show. Stay tuned, kick back, perhaps have yourself a beverage or two, and hang around for the rest of the program, because we've got a bunch of great music that you probably have not heard yet. So we're kind of introducing you to him. Richard Herto calls his band The Twins, and here is the latest from him and The Twins. It's called Manifest. It's right here on WXRY Discovery.

kisses. Sorrow to rest. So one of these days, I'll get out of here.

0: It's called Me as Independent Alternative WXY. It's our good friends, Admiral Radio.
1: Petey's good friend.
0: Yes. He loves the Becca.
1: Petey is such a Becca fan.
0: Yeah. And he's probably more of a Becca fan than Cody, her husband.
2: Yeah.
1: Yep.
0: He likes Becca more than Cody, and that's saying something.
1: Our studio monster,

0: by this, you know, 200-year-old pump house. And I just made that number up. I don't know how old it is.
1: And from the Morel, like the mushroom support group, it's Casey Diane there in Eden. I'll give them that for a clever name. But, of course, that immediately communicates. Maybe that's the best part about the name, is it communicates these guys are a folky, jammy jam band.
0: They enjoy their hallucinogenics.
1: Yes. So that's maybe that's the best branding that yet.
0: Hey.
1: And then Richard Hurto in the Twins with Manifest here on WXRY. Not about the record store. Which, if you're now of a certain age, you go, what's that?
2: What's that, man?
0: What's a record store?
1: Yeah, no, and what's Manifest?
0: Manifest.
1: That's the one thing I haven't heard. I haven't seen the old guys talking about throwing a Manifest Records reunion.
0: Yeah.
1: You know, that hasn't happened yet.
0: Yeah, that would
1: happens
0: be awesome.
1: All the time for Rockefellers, and that's 20 years ago. Yeah, point.
0: Yeah. That would be awesome.
1: We're going to take a real quick break, and we've got a bunch of new music from the Southeast coming up. So hang around with us. We'll take a look at our forecast for the week as well here on WXRY Discovery. We'll be back in just a sec. Yeah.
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0: Oh, man, I'm already hungry for a burger. All right, clear and down to 62 tonight. Chance of showers and thunderstorms in the afternoon tomorrow. But we're starting off with sunshine and increasing clouds throughout the day. And warm, high near 87. And then cold front is coming on through overnight. And then sunny and 78 for Tuesday. Back to the mid-80s in sunshine with a slight chance of showers on Wednesday. Right now, 80 in Ballantyne, 82 in Lexington, 82 atop the historic Behringer Building on South Dunn's Main Street, and 81 right now at the North Point Heating and Air Studios at Broadcast House. 827 WXY Discovery.
1: Thought I was just with my friends. 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

0: Columbia's independent alternative WXY. That is Franklin, Tennessee's Keller Leggett there. It's kind of like the being in the Camden of Nashville.
1: Yeah.
0: Where it's about 20 miles out, right?
1: It's still Nashville.
0: Yeah, well, everything's Nashville at this point.
1: Everything's Nashville.
0: I had to laugh as like on the social media, some guy was like, the day-to-day life of a Nashville artist and
1: oh god,
0: mowing the lawn and washing his truck. I'm like, yeah, the artist is doing a lot of work.
1: Yeah.
0: Perhaps the Nashville part is doing a lot of work, too.
1: Yeah, I don't know if that's the...
0: And there's nothing wrong with that,
1: but
0: I'm just
1: saying. Was it a new truck? Was it a paid-for truck?
0: Probably not a paid-for truck.
1: Yeah, exactly.
0: A musician, what do you expect? Probably also something else. But then again, it's 2026, and most of us are doing that. Dustin Bird before that. Nice song. One More Last Call. Kind of like the lyrical twist to that.
1: Yeah.
0: And Lucas Patterson, also from Tennessee, with 17, not that 17 song. and we're playing him, one, because he's an unsigned artist, but also because he did two dates down in Charleston. What is it? On Air Charleston was where he played. Full sold out crowd, so maybe there's something there to it. Well, it doesn't hurt that you're being 22, 23 and being good looking. That never hurt anybody on stage.
1: Yeah.
0: It is WXY Discovery. We're hoping to be involved at some point into Songbird Festival coming up, which be the 29th and 30th in Finley Park.
1: Very cool.
0: Cool
1: idea.
0: Yeah, that looks to be a full day of music. Sam Bush is going to be playing. Sam Birchfield as well. We have the two Sams. Boy, that'd be confusing if they're on the same stage at the same day.
1: A lot of Sams happening.
0: There'd be a lot of confusion. Hey, Sam! Wait a second. No, I need the other Sam. You. anyway, that's going to be happening near the end of the month here in Columbia. A lot of stuff going on. Well, we'll see what happens by like July when everybody skedaddles out of town for a month. But
1: when it just gets too hot to do anything. They'll have a Finley Park festival that like starts at 9 p.m.
0: I've got a guy from we got another artist from Alabama coming up.
1: Oh,
0: and not from Birmingham.
1: Oh,
0: so we've got I kind of like him. Also, I just discovered another band from Charleston that I kind of like their sound as well, and I hope everybody else does. So we're going to share it with you. The song is called Spain, and it is coming up right after this.
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4: Faster.

0: Okay, I kind of like that.
1: Oh, I love it.
0: It's very...
1: I love it.
0: Was, I would say, what, mid to... Actually, late 80s, right? That ladies funk dancing?
1: Or that, actually, at the end, the out of that song, it sounded like some of the stuff Prince was doing, like, in the 70s.
0: Really?
1: Early 80s. Yeah,
0: early, like, yeah. Somebody say early 80s. Yeah,
1: I Want to Be Your Lover outro. It just goes on and on and on.
0: And it's,
1: but it's funky, and it's really cool.
0: The funny thing is, it's three guys in their early 20s. They met.
1: Who know their history, apparently.
0: Yeah, you know what it is? It was probably their grandparents' records.
1: I have to say it, though.
0: If they're their age, that would probably been...
1: records and were listening to it. Yes!
0: When they were kids, their grandmother was listening to that stuff. They met at the Charleston County School of the Arts, and two of them are from Barnwell.
1: Right on.
0: And the other one is from the metropolis of Walterboro.
1: Right on, guys.
0: So look for the psychedelics. They are technically based in Charleston, or quote, the Low Country. So there you go. Look, we enjoyed that.
1: Yes.
0: So, and hopefully looking for better stuff. Please keep off the, and I can't see the rest of the title of the,
1: they have an
0: please
1: album?
0: Keep off the grass.
1: They have an album out?
0: Yes, album coming out. Please keep off the grass. So listen to it online.
1: Yeah, I'm going to listen to that.
0: And before that, Charleston's Coba Nova was Spain, and I kind of like their sound as well. And that is pretty much the show again for tonight. It just kind of blew on by, Brent.
1: Thank you very much, dear listener, and happy Mother's Day.
0: Happy Mother's Day, everybody. Surprisingly, after we saw it, Thursday night, because there was nothing else new in the theaters, was Devil Wears Prada 2.
1: Yes.
0: I thought it was eh.
1: Oh, it was very eh. Of course, I didn't see the first one. Well, I didn't see the first one, so maybe I don't get the characters, maybe I don't get the jokes, whatever.
0: Yeah, it had Stanley Tucci, it had, what's her name?
1: Right. Meryl Streep.
0: Anne Hathaway.
1: Mentioned as in the Sailor song.
0: And Kenneth Branagh, who I didn't recognize.
1: You didn't even recognize Kenneth Branagh.
0: Because he was in shape, and he didn't have the beard.
1: No, he didn't have the Hercule Poirot mustache.
0: Yeah, so anyway, you know, it was well acted, it was well produced,
1: yeah,
0: it was very
1: slick.
0: I had
1: a problem with the sound design. I thought the dialogue didn't sound good. The Lady Gaga scene didn't sound
0: there was
1: good.
0: No reason for the Lady Gaga scene whatsoever.
1: There
0: was no reason for it other than, hey, let's get Lady Gaga in this movie.
1: We have seen this so much.
0: And the shame is, she is legit. She is legit.
1: Oh, yeah, she's great.
0: She is legit.
1: But it's just a cash grab sequel.
0: Maybe so, but it is a big cash grab. It has now beat in its opening weekend. It has beat the original.
1: Yeah. Well, I mean, like us.
0: By three times.
1: What are we going to do? Go see Mario? No. It's in the theater. That's what we're going to go see. But we're going to see Sheep Detectives tonight.
0: Good reviews on that. I know you're going, I don't really want to see it.
1: I know.
0: Not really on the top of my list either.
1: If it's cheeky like Wallace and Gromit or what have you, I'll be into it.
0: It's an adult movie that you can take the kids to.
1: And it can make fun of all those...
0: The
1: insufferable
0: British
1: UK
0: murder mysteries.
1: Yeah,
0: oh, British, I love them.
1: That you
0: I
1: love, and my mom love.
0: I love them.
1: Mom and Carl watched Midsummer like the entire like 25 seasons, and then watched it again.
0: Oh, the Midsummer Murders.
1: Yes,
0: oh, I loved it.
1: Because
0: I
1: they
0: love
1: can't.
0: It. They love it.
1: They said they watched it again because they couldn't remember what happened the first time anyway.
0: Father Brown. Love Father Brown.
1: Yeah. Oh, she loved Father.
0: You know, the one that I'm actually surprised that they're remaking is. Doc Martin.
1: Yeah,
0: I can't believe that 15 years later they're going, hey, let's do an American version of this.
1: Are they doing a reboot of it?
0: Yeah, doing an American version. So kind
1: of
0: like The Office.
1: They're hoping to office it. Yeah, that's just what I was going to say.
0: Yeah, but 15 years later, as opposed to when it was running in the UK. So I like all the characters. We'll see whether I like it when it comes out. And I forget which network it's doing, the Doc Martin.
1: So do you have Netflix?
0: Yes, I do.
1: Okay, well.
0: Thank you, T-Mobile.
1: I just started.
0: Free.
1: I just
0: with
1: started.
0: With commercials, but that's fine.
1: Legends.
0: Legends.
1: It's about the like undercover agents in 1990 for the heroin thing in the UK. And my man Tom Burke is in it. Steve Coogan plays a serious role. And lots of other actors that you would
0: recognize from all the Brit murder mysteries.
1: I'm one episode in. Really dig it.
0: Okay. I'll check that out.
1: And when I was watching it, I was like, yes, yeah, Steve needs to check.
0: And we're big A24 fans. True, of course. The back room is I don't know how I feel about that, but we'll obviously see it when it comes out. But started seeing the trailer for Tony.
1: For what?
0: Tony.
1: Okay.
0: It is a biopic about Anthony Bourdain. It looks great.
1: Like a fictionalized?
0: Yeah. Well, thing? No.
1: I saw his movie several years ago.
0: I'm sure it's lightly fictionalized based on the book that he wrote. Yeah. Okay. So it looks like it could be really, really, really
1: fun. I saw his movie several years ago when it came out. I enjoyed it.
0: Okay. But it is an A24 thing. So you see the trailer, you know that the movie's going to be nothing like it. So
1: I just read there's going to be a theatrical release of the Faith Tour, George Michael.
0: Really?
1: And an accompanying album release.
0: Well, they're going to go and do the preview in a men's bathroom in a park?
1: Oh, stop it. But I'm going to see it because I know that will
0: Don't
1: slap.
0: Shake anybody's hand. You don't know where it's been.
1: Oh.
0: Jacob Elordi going to be in it?
1: Oh. No.
0: I don't like that guy. I should like the guy. I don't like the guy. That is it for the show. We're going to leave you with got an artist. In fact, we got a twin spin from Alabama.
1: All right.
0: Crockett Bowers and These Regrets is going to be closing up the show, but we're going to go out with this one. It's Gavin Sumrall and Saying No to a Drink. It's right here, and of course, we'll literally and figuratively
1: see you next week. Happy Mother's Day. Call your mom.

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0: Good morning. We're going to start things off on the interstate with an accident at 26 eastbound before Augusta. And the only other accident we have right now is one at Carriage Oak Drive at Clemson. Nothing else going on right now. No congestion on any of the interstates this early. 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I'm King Cameron for WXRY Traffic.
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0: have some new accidents that just came in. Let's start off at Lexington. Two notch at Emmanuel Church Road. We have a crash. Also a collision at Mallet Hill Road. That's close to Polo Road. Downtown, a collision at Richland at Hugie Street. We have the wreck at Farrow at Raven Road. Also the one at Percival at North Shore Road. And the accident at Coach and Trace at Cox Ferry Road. We see no delays on any of the interstates right now. 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

0: We still have a pretty quiet morning commute right now. Just a couple of accidents to tell you about. A new one at South Lake Drive close to East Main Street. And we still have the wreck at Juniper Springs Road at Wire Road. Our interstates still remain congestion-free. 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

0: Lola Young and Messi. Panic at the Disco, High Hopes, and the Kings of Leon use somebody. It's 3:38 here in the capital city. I am Verholi. Thanks for hanging out with us. Idaho Austin be back with us tomorrow. News, weather. Well, wait a second. Where am I? What? No. He's about to go into news, weather, and traffic starting at 6 in the morning. But that's not when Idaho is on. He's on in the middle of the day right here. He may be tuning in at the noon and going, what in the heck is going on? It is the noise, mashups. Idaho plays two or three songs at the same time. So we can say fairly that he plays the most music than anybody else at noon on the radio here in the capital city. So tune in tomorrow. He'll be back. He'll be mixing things up here on WXRY. Big Data. Got some killers coming up in just a second. 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
1: A chance of showers and thunderstorms for the remainder of the afternoon. Few clouds in the morning, then sunny and 78 tomorrow afternoon. Sunny, warmer, more humid, and mid-80s on Wednesday. This is Rick Wrigley at the Main Street News Desk. Trump rejected the Iranian counterproposal for ending the Iran war. The Iranians propose an end to the war on all fronts. The lifting of U.S. sanctions on the sale of Iranian oil, the removal of the U.S. blockade on Iranian ports, and the unfreezing of assets. Stock prices fell, oil prices rose in response. ABC Columbia reports that a poll showing Lieutenant Governor Pamela Evatt leads the field among primary voters in the race for the governor's office. The poll of Republican voters shows Evatt with 25.2%, followed closely by Attorney General Alan Wilson with 23.1%. Next is Representative Ralph Norman with 19.6% and Representative Nancy Mace with 15.2%. If you drive down Blossom Street, you will notice that USC has begun tearing down the McBride Quad dormitory buildings. The former fraternity quad behind the Thomas Cooper Library will be replaced by a new larger dormitory building. I'm Rick Wrigley at the Main Street News Desk. We'll be back with more from Verholi and the class in less than 90 seconds.
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I am Verholi. We're going to see if we can get you home on time. Cannon will be checking in from the WXRY Traffic Center coming up in just a second.

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0: Columbia's independent alternative, WXY. It's Buffalo Traffic Jam and Fool's Gold. Queens of the Stone Age, No One Knows. Foster the People, Pumped Up Kicks. It's 4:18 here in the capital city. I am Verholy. Thanks for hanging out with us. Really kind of enjoyed, and because I'm down to, I've seen almost everything that's out right now, Kane.
1: Amazing.
0: Saw the Sheep Detectives last night. Hugh Jackman is in it. It was good. It is a family movie, so you can bring the kids. It's something that all of you all can enjoy. And mom and dad, you're not going to sit there and go, oh my God, this thing is so stupid.
1: So it's
0: actually enjoyable. And if you kind of like the kind of spoof of the kind of the murder mysteries and everything, it's fine. Hugh Jackman plays a shepherd. He's found dead. His sheep who are animated, but photorealistically animated, which is pretty amazing. Pretty amazing. They try to solve the murder. So there you go. So if you're wanting to get the kids out of the house and you want to go do something as family, I would mm-hmm. recommend it. It was very nice. It was a nice film and enjoyable. Fairly broadly acted, but that is what you're going to get when you have kind of a family film, because, you know, kind of goes with the vibe. Anyway, let's go ahead and take a look at traffic. What do you see on the big board?
1: All right, well, we're going to start off actually with a disabled vehicle, 20 eastbound at Two Knox, because it has the left lane blocked. We also have a wreck at Sparkleberry Lane at Clemson and the collision at Sunset Boulevard near Corley Mill Road. We do have a report of a debris in the roadway causing a little bit of problems on 77 South at Garner's Ferry Road. 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I'm Kane Cameron for WXRY Traffic.
0: All right. Thank you, Kane. Keeping Columbia moving, we are independent public radio. If you happen to see something, let us know about it. 988-9930. We'll get you right here and we'll pass the word along. I'm going to take a look at our forecast coming up.
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0: Hello, showers. We may see some passing showers over the next couple hours, just because it's a little humid. Partly sunny the rest of this afternoon. We're dipping down into the 50s at night. Tomorrow, around 84, I think. Yeah, it just kind of, computer screen just kind of went blank. I should have memorized the weather. Anyway, right. Yeah, it's 79 and sunny, so it'll be very nice tomorrow. 75 in Ballantyne, 80 in Lexington, 80 on South Countess Main Street atop the historic Barron's Building, and 76 right now at the North Point Heating and Air Studios at the Broadcast House. Foo Fighters. Man, what is going on today?

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0: It's Columbia's Independent Alternative 99.3 WXY, and it is 4:39 here in the capital city. Time to take a look at traffic. We're going to speak with Bill Stangler, the Congaree Riverkeeper, coming up in just a second. Let's find out what's happening on the roads, though. Kane, what do you see on the big board?
1: We have a couple of accidents on the interstates right now. 20 eastbound at 2 knots, the other one at 77 south after Bluff Road. We have a new wreck at Percival near Brockington Road and a collision in the city at 2 knots at Pine Belt Road. Remarkably, there's no congestion on any of the interstates, not right now. 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I'm Kane Cameron for WXRY Traffic.
0: All right, thank you, Kane. Keeping Columbia moving, we are Independent Public Radio. If you have to see something, let us know about it. 988-9930. We'll get you right here, and we'll pass the word along. Somber, Band of Horses, and the Neighborhood coming up in just a second as well. And it's like a long-lost friend, Bill Stangler, that the Congaree Riverkeeper. Haven't talked to you in, like, forever at this point.
2: I think that's the nicest introduction you've ever done for me.
0: Really? No, I've been nicer to you.
2: No, that's right. We go back, way back.
0: Well, yeah, because you're now, but, you know, it should be the opposite, because you're like,

0: on every list. Like those was the Free Times 40 most important people, most influential people.
1: I'm on some people's lists. I think that's what you mean. Yeah.
0: Well, you do stir things up a little bit. You make people uncomfortable sometimes because part of your job as the Congaree Riverkeeper is being an advocate.
1: Yeah, I mean, that's part of the job of protecting our rivers is sometimes you got to say some hard things to folks who don't want to hear it. And sometimes I let the lawyers say the really hard things when we drag polluters into court.
0: Yeah, because the Congaree Riverkeeper, is it safe to say that you're basically the advocate for the rivers and for everybody that uses them?
1: Yeah, so that is the gist of what we do is we advocate for the three rivers, the Broad, Saluda, and Congaree. So everything from organizing volunteer cleanups and collecting water quality samples to advocating on complex policy or taking those polluters into court.
0: And you've had some success with that.
1: Yeah, we've been very busy. I mean, over the years, the organization's been around since essentially getting formed in, you know, the wake of a big sewer spill in 2008. We've taken on everything from private sewer companies that were dumping into the Saluda to a power company that was trying to leave their toxic waste in the Congaree River, Forever Chemicals, and now we've been working a lot lately on plastic pellet pollution, but a bunch of stuff in between, and I think we've had some big successes, but there's plenty of work out there to do.
0: Yeah, well, I was about to say the Forever Chemicals thing is going to be going on for a while.
1: As the name suggests, it is a persistent problem, but we've had some pretty good success getting folks to clean that up as well. But I think the big thing right now is we have just kicked off our weekly water quality monitoring program with a bunch of our partners, which you guys are so nice to run our PSA for and remind people about. But it is water quality sampling season. So you know, we're part of the group called the Midlands Rivers Coalition, where we collect weekly bacteria samples at 11 sites on all three rivers. And then we post it online at howsmyscriver.org, howsmyscriver. So before you get in that tube or jump in the kayak or just go swimming, definitely check that website to see if we're issuing in advisories. And so if you know if it's safe to go swimming or tubing or boating or get in the water.
0: Why is that important?
1: Yeah, so you know, we do that water quality monitoring to let people know what's going on. If we have, let's say maybe there's a big rain event and you've got all this runoff that goes in the river, that can cause high bacterial levels. You can also have problems like sewer spills or problems at some of these old wastewater plants. And if you get in the water when we have those potential pollutants in the water, you can end up with things like a stomach bug or an infection or rashes. And so you just want to make sure you're making the most informed decision. And seeing that data is helpful. And it just helps educate people about how our rivers function. So the next time they see it rain 2 inches, they're you know, loading stuff up in the car, they're like, hey, maybe today's not the day that I'm going to go get in the water.
0: And you have, and it also is kind of a reminder of the important work that folks like Keep the Midlands Beautiful, and I'm trying to think of the other organization that runs the big Bag Your Dog Poop campaign. Because of all the groups that are working to prevent runoff in the first place.
1: Yeah, so a lot of our local governments are part of that program too. So you'll see, you know, cities are putting out the bag stations. Pet waste is certainly one of the problems, and there's a lot. You know, it's everything from stuff that falls in, you know, roads and parking lots to, yeah, pet waste. Of course, those sewer spills are certainly a part of it, too. All these different pieces. But, yeah, you know, if we all keep working at it, we can improve water quality.
0: And I've noticed that also, like the Gills Creek Watershed Association kind of works on some of the same issues that you do as well, except they work a little bit further upstream.
1: So they are there. You know, our watershed is big and it covers the three rivers. Gills Creek flows into the Congaree, so they're kind of nestled in our watershed. I love having organizations like them working because we can work really closely with them and do on a bunch of different things. It'd be great if we had a smaller watershed organization on every one of those creeks that goes into the rivers. But, you know, right now it's mostly just Gills Creek.
0: I thought about you the other day, by the way, because I was going through some of the Sweetwater beers. And I was like, Sweetwater, who are usually a big supporter of the Congaree Riverkeeper and riverkeepers in general.
1: They still support some river keepers. You know, I wish they'd call me back. Yeah. But we also
0: looking
1: love
0: at you, Jason. By the way, looking at you, Jason.
1: He's not there anymore. Oh. But yeah, we love working with local brewers because obviously clean water is the number one ingredient to any good beer. So you know, if you're a local brewery and you're thinking, how should we support our local rivers and our main ingredients, give me a call.
0: Ding ding ding. So call Bill Stangler. But you are doing an event coming up.
1: So, I mean, one of the other things that clearly needs clean water is coffee. Mm. And so we're actually doing an event with our really good friends at Loveland Coffee out in Irmo. It's called Coffee and Conversations. So it'll be on Wednesday, May 20th at 1 p.m. Great time to stop and grab a cup of coffee.
0: And so fend off that kind of afternoon kind of
1: kind of set the rest of your afternoon right.
0: Yeah.
1: But we're going to be doing some updates on some of the big issues we're working on, some of the programs and projects, and then our friends at the Irmo Chapin Recreation Commission, which more people probably are familiar with Saluda Shoals Park, are going to give an update on the Saluda Greenway that is under construction right now. So you'll get updates on that Greenway project. You'll get updates from us on some pollution issues and some advocacy issues. Obviously enjoy fantastic coffee out there at Loveland. And so that is on Wednesday, May 20th, 1 o'clock. We hope people will show up, ask questions, learn how to get involved, and support our friends at Loveland.
0: Yeah, get a cup of coffee. Get a cup of coffee.
1: Yeah, and go get that cup of coffee.
0: There you go. Get that caffeine. Where can we keep up with you and the Riverkeeper and everything that you're working on?
1: Yeah, so folks can go to congreriverkeeper.org and they can sign up for our newsletter on that website. They can follow us on social media. We're on Facebook and we're on Instagram. Just type in Congaree Riverkeeper and it'll pop up. Those are probably the best ways to keep up with what we're doing and what's going on the rivers.
0: Excellent. So it's Bill Stangler here. We're talking with him getting caught up on the Congaree Riverkeeper. We're going to take a real quick break. We've got Rick Wrigley stand by right now at the Main Street News Desk, WXY News Time. Rick?
2: A chance of showers and thunderstorms for the remainder of the afternoon. Few clouds in the morning, then sunny and 78 tomorrow afternoon. Sunny, warmer, more humid, and mid-80s on Wednesday. This is Rick Wrigley at the Main Street News Desk. Trump rejected the Iranian counterproposal for ending the Iran war. The Iranians propose an end to the war on all fronts. The lifting of U.S. sanctions on the sale of Iranian oil, the removal of the U.S. blockade on Iranian ports, and the unfreezing of assets. Stock prices fell, oil prices rose in response. ABC Columbia reports that a poll showing Lieutenant Governor Pamela Evatt leads the field among primary voters in the race for the governor's office. The poll of Republican voters shows Evatt with 25.2%, followed closely by Attorney General Alan Wilson with 23.1%. Next is Representative Ralph Norman with 19.6% and Representative Nancy Mace with 15.2%. If you drive down Blossom Street, you will notice that USC has begun tearing down the McBride Quad Dormitory buildings. The former fraternity quad behind the Thomas Cooper Library will be replaced by a new, larger dormitory building. I'm Rick Wrigley at the Main Street News Desk. We'll be back with more from Vaholi and the Class in less than 90 seconds.
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It's Columbia's independent alternative, WXRY. It's 5:08 here in the capital city. We're going to be talking with Bill Stagler, the Congaree Riverkeeper. They've got an event coming up, and you'll want to know about it. Death Cab for Cutie now, Riptides, new.

0: That's Sturgill Simpson, a.k.a. Johnny Blue Skies in the Dark Clouds. It's a situation. It's WXRY. It's 517. Time to take a look at traffic, see what's happening on the big board. What are you seeing, Kane?
1: Oh, I'll tell you what, it's a very nice afternoon. Hardly any traffic. We have two accidents, one that just came in at Air Base Road at Lower Richland Boulevard, and the other one in the city at Two Knots at Pine Belt Road. I mean, we have no congestion on any of our interstates, so it's just a nice afternoon. 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I'm Kane Cameron for WXRY Traffic.
0: All right, thank you, Kane. We'll see you in about 15 minutes. Keeping Columbia moving. We are independent public radio. If you happen to see something, give us a holler. Let us know about it. 988-9930. Get you right here, and we'll pass the word along. It's like Bill Stangler. We've got like 45,000 people that are already moved out of the city and gone for the next, 2.5 months or so, as the case may be. So it's we have the capital city back
2: you
0: to
2: know,
0: ourselves.
2: We'll miss the students, but I might go to Five Points.
0: Oh well,
2: that's right.
0: You know, I still love the Five Points. I still love it.
2: Well, this is the best time of year to go, you know.
0: Well, the funny thing is, I was standing there talking to Kip Shives outside the Granby Burger, and this, I'm going to say sorority chick, may not have been, maybe she was just a student, came up to me. It was like 10 o'clock at night, and she was like,
3: hey, it's 10 o'clock. Do you know where your son is?
0: And I looked at her and I was like, okay, she's making an old man joke, right? She's making all that. I was like, because I know I don't look 22 anymore. I get that. I'll own that. I looked at her and was like, oh, probably at one of the bars a block away.
2: Well, I got to have a very nice conversation with some USC students who were going tubing at the beginning of the season. And, you know, let them know about the water quality monitoring. And yeah, it was a great conversation until they were like, okay, thank you, sir. And I was like, all right, that felt a bit formal.
0: Thank you, sir. But sir's my dad. So in case you're with the Congaree Riverkeeper, you're SC River.
2: HowsMySCRiver.org is the water quality website. So yeah, folks are going to go out and get in the river, and I'm not there to explain it all, which is not always the case, then go to that website, HowsMySCRiver.org, and we do weekly water quality monitoring with a bunch of partners. So it's local governments, it's state agencies, it's USC, and we put those water quality results online so you can see if it's a good place to go swimming or tubing or kayaking and make informed decisions. Yeah, it's a great program.
0: Has the water quality gotten better in your time as Riverkeeper?
2: It does vary year to year. A lot of that's driven by rain, but it's also driven by these, you know, issues like sewer spills and wastewater plant upsets. I will say we started off with a swimming advisory last week for the first one of the season. So we're not setting a great trend so far, but I'm really hopeful that we get to get all greens this week and tell people to go out and enjoy the rivers for this weekend.
0: There we go, because it's going to start warming up, and it's going to be we're going to be warm for through September at least, when you're going to be continuing to do the water quality monitoring.
2: Yeah, so that program is every week, 11 sites on all three rivers, from May through the end of September, possibly even a little bit longer. So again, people get out on the rivers, but before you do, check that website and check those signs at those access points, and make sure that we're not issuing any swimming advisories.
0: You're doing a kind of an event, next week? Basically next week, where you're kind of going to have kind of a forum where you're going to kind of catch people up on all the issues, right?
2: Yeah, so we are partnering with the amazing folks out at Loveland Coffee out in Irmo. We're doing Coffee and Conversations. That name was right there. I couldn't come up with it. And then Beach was like, hey, it's a coffee shop. We're calling it Coffee and Conversations. But we're going to be doing updates on the work that we're doing, some of the big issues we're working on. And then our friends at Irmo Chapin Rec Commission are going to talk about updates on the Saluda Greenway. So the big greenway that will eventually connect Lake Murray all the way to downtown, that's under construction right now. So lots of big updates about different things happening on the rivers and different projects at Loveland Coffee, Wednesday, May 20th at 1 o'clock.
0: And is that a fundraiser? No, it's just show up.
2: So it's just show up. It doesn't cost anything. The really great thing about Loveland is they are a 1% for the planet partner of ours. So if you spend money there, it does go to support us, because 1% of all their profits go to support our work for clean water and healthy rivers.
0: So ding, ding. So they are,
2: go to the event or just go to Loveland anytime.
0: So they'll get their big support. I know you're going to be doing a fundraiser at some point later on this, hopefully, cross your fingers, later on this summer, right?
2: We've got a couple things that we're working on. So that'll be actually our fundraising finance committee is going to be talking about this very thing tomorrow.
0: Oh, there you go.
2: If they're listening, put it on the agenda, guys. we're working on a couple different events that we're going to be trying to do. So this one's not so much a fundraiser as an awareness raiser, but we want people to know what's going on, because that's how they can get involved and help them protect our rivers.
0: Because you are basically the guy, because it's just you in the office for the Congaree. You are the Congaree Riverkeeper, in a sense.
2: I am the only staff person. We do have a board of directors. I have a bunch of great volunteers and, of course, great partners that we work with. But, if something has to get done, I'm the only staff person to go do it.
0: We could say that they use a slogan from one of my high school friends. It's small, but wow. Because you all have been very effective here in the Midlands, for advocating for cleaner water on these various issues. I know you did a lot with the sewer, the regular sewer treatment plant overflows.
2: And we've been working on sewer issues for a long time. We sued the private sewer companies that were illegally dumping in the river and shut down some of those. Picked fights with the power utility, made them do a multi-million-dollar toxic waste cleanup. We sued a $1 billion, carpet company to deal with forever chemicals. We definitely punch above our weight class.
0: Yeah, so how's the forever chemical thing going along?
2: So that has been an interesting case. We actually filed a federal lawsuit against the carpet manufacturer on the Saluda River, telling them they had to clean up these forever chemicals that they were putting in the Saluda. And after we filed that lawsuit, they kind of came to us and said, hey, we do have a problem and we're willing to work with you to fix this. And so we kind of started working together on that. And you can read about a lot of this was covered really well in a piece that was done with the Post and Courier and PBS Frontline, actually. And that's the only reason I'm really able to talk about it much now. But they've actually installed a really high-tech treatment system at their plant now to remove those forever chemicals from their wastewater discharge. So we've been working to get that all in place and then work on cleaning up that site. But they've been working with us in good faith for a while now to get that in place. So I hope that's a model that other companies who have pollution problems see and say, hey, look, we can work with these guys, or they'll take us to court.
0: Because and the short thing is, they kind of probably realize too, it's like, we don't want to drink that. So who else does? And that's a great result for the Riverkeeper and for all of us that are here in the Midlands. What's the next issue? Is it microplastics, plastic pellets?
2: Yeah, it's plastics.
0: The plastics are everywhere. Yeah.
2: Yeah. That sound is not tiny maracas. I have been counting actually this afternoon. Hundreds of little tiny plastic pellets. We've been doing these. It's called nurdles. Pre-production plastic pellets is quite a mouthful. So nurdles is the other term for these pellets.
0: Because they look like nerd candies, right?
2: They look like little nerd candies, yeah. And they're about that size. And so we have found thousands of these things on the rivers and around facilities. And so they're getting into the Congaree River. And so last year we sent a notice of intent to sue to the companies that produce this stuff, saying you've got to stop putting these in the river. We've continued our investigation, and we're going to continue to work to hold the folks who are putting this stuff into our river and impacting Congaree National Park with their plastic pollution accountable. So that's the next big thing that we're working on. And you'll definitely hear and see more about that, because we're getting to a pretty critical point on that case.
0: Excellent. So we'll just keep a look for the headlines as they come up, because it'll be public enemy number one. Now, wait a second. Corporate enemy number one, Bill Stengler. Well, no. Very effective advocate for the rivers, Bill Stengler.
2: That fits on a t-shirt better. No,
0: that fits. I bet when it comes to legislator lobbying time, you're not always the most popular guy in the room because you're doing what's best for all of us rather than what may be convenient.
2: That does come up sometimes. Yeah.
0: They're like, no, they'll be like, you walk in the room and all of a sudden someone turns their back like, oh, it's Bill Stengler's here, Riverkeeper. So how can we support you and how can we find out more about what the Riverkeeper does?
2: Yeah, so folks can visit our website, congreriverkeeper.org, and from there you can read about what we do. You can sign up for our monthly newsletter. You can certainly check us out on social media. We're on Facebook and Instagram. And Congaree Riverkeeper is a grassroots nonprofit. So I don't work for the city. I don't work for the state. I work for citizens who care about clean water and healthy rivers. If you want to support that work, you can make a donation. You can sign up to volunteer at one of our river cleanups. And you can just keep an eye out and be that voice when we need people to contact those legislators or show up at those public hearings or sign that petition or anything else where we need voices and bodies to help speak up for our rivers.
0: And with the upcoming riverfront parks and everything, having clean water is ever more important as we get greater and greater access to the public to the waterways as well. So,
2: oh, absolutely, yeah.
0: So we want them to not only look good and be accessible, but also be healthy for everybody as well. So we'll see you on the 20th at Loveland.
2: Loveland, 1 o'clock on the 20th. Come grab a cup of coffee, hear what we're doing. And then, sign up for that newsletter, check us out on social media, and stay engaged because at the end of the day, these rivers belong to each and every one of us.
0: All right. Bill Stengler with us from the Congaree Riverkeeper. It's WXRY.
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0: All right, WXRY Columbia Metro forecast for us. It may be a chance of a shower or thunderstorm this afternoon, but a slight chance. Otherwise, mostly cloudy tonight and mild, 56. Mostly sunny tomorrow, near 80. And mid-80s and possibly a shower or thunderstorm later on in the afternoon. Right now, we are looking at 74 in Ballantyne, 75 in Lexington, 76 atop the historic Barringer Building on South Carolina's Main Street. And right now, it is 74 at the North Point Heating and Air Studios at Broadcast House with Alex Warren. Fever.

0: 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Bury Me. Cannon, Starlight, Alex Warren, and Fever Dream. It's 5:40 here in the capital city. Thanks for hanging out with us. Proud to be welcoming Passion Pit to the Senate in the Vista, June 11. That's coming up soon, a month away. 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And I thought I had your stuff here, Kane, and I am totally thrown off. You know what it is? It was being out late, seeing the that crazy, crazy, crazy movie, The Sheep Detectives. That's what it was. And I didn't even have any. I didn't even have any caffeine. It was just water.
1: Wow.
0: And still up late. All right, let's go ahead and take a look at traffic right now. What are you seeing on the big board?
1: We have a few new accidents that came in, so not quite as slow as we were before. We have a wreck at Augusta at Old Farm Road right in front of Lexington High School. A collision at Park Lane Road at Claudia Drive. Air Base Road at Little Richland Boulevard. A collision there. Also an accident at Piney Grove at Bala Parkway. And we still have the accident at Two Knots at Cushman.

0: No congestion on the major interstates at this time. 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LaBaresca's on Fort Jackson Boulevard. I'm Kane Cameron for WXRY Traffic.
1: All right, thank you, Kane. Keeping Columbia moving, we are Independent Public Radio. News, weather, and traffic starting tomorrow morning right here on WXRY. Got the latest from Sam Fender, Olivia Dean coming up. Phoenix as well. 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
2: A chance of showers and thunderstorms for the remainder of the afternoon. Few clouds in the morning, then sunny and 78 tomorrow afternoon. Sunny, warmer, more humid, and mid-80s on Wednesday. This is Rick Wrigley at the Main Street News Desk. Trump rejected the Iranian counterproposal for ending the Iran war. The Iranians propose an end to the war on all fronts. The lifting of U.S. sanctions on the sale of Iranian oil, the removal of the U.S. blockade on Iranian ports, and the unfreezing of assets. Stock prices fell, oil prices rose in response. ABC Columbia reports that a poll showing Lieutenant Governor Pamela Evatt leads the field among primary voters in the race for the governor's office. The poll of Republican voters shows Evatt with 25.2%, followed closely by Attorney General Alan Wilson with 23.1%. Next is Representative Ralph Norman with 19.6% and Representative Nancy Mace with 15.2%. If you drive down Blossom Street, you will notice that USC has begun tearing down the McBride Quad dormitory buildings. The former fraternity quad behind the Thomas Cooper Library will be replaced by a new, larger dormitory building. I'm Rick Wrigley at the Main Street News Desk. We'll be back with more from Vaholi and the class in less than 90 seconds.
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I am Varholy, and this is In Color with Headlights.

0: Clubby is independent alternative WXY Justice and Never Entertainment Palette there as well. Tom O'Dell and another Love in Color with Headlights. 619 here in the capital city. I am Verholi. Thanks for hanging out with us. It's been a great Monday. Kind of quiet on the roads today. Everybody's kind of taken off now that at least USC is out of session. Coming up June 11th, proud to be welcoming Passion Pit to the Senate in the Vista. Tickets are available sooner rather than later, kids. TheSenateColumbia.com or there's a link at WXRYFM.org.
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0: All right, WXY Columbia Metro forecast, mild overnight tonight. Some clouds moving in. Temperatures up to around 56, mostly clear tomorrow night. And a little bit chillier. Mostly sunny tomorrow, near 80. Middle 80s, I'm going to call it partially cloudy. It looks like we could get some showers as well. Right now, 72 in Ballantyne, 73 in Lexington, 73 atop the historic Barringer Building on South County's Main Street, and 71 right now at the North Point Heating and Air Studios at Broadcast House with the Red Clay Strays.
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